September 18th is when that little residency at the Sphere in Vegas kicks off for the Eagles. Tickets selling out quick for that one. It's Bam Bam. How you doing tonight? Glad to see you. Coming up, we've got Ozzy. We've got the Stones. We've got the Doors. Now we've got Aerosmith.

0: Tom Petty kicking off our little time together here on your Wednesday night. Hope it was a good Wednesday afternoon for you. Glad to be hanging out with you. It's Bam Bam riding shotgun with you up till midnight tonight. That, of course, from the Into the Great Wide Open album of 1991, Tom Petty and the Heartbreakers. Hello, how you doing? Let's see. We take a little peek and see what we got coming. Oh, we got the Police this hour. We got the Doors. Got a little Aussie in there. We're back with Bon Jovi next.
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2: Mainly cloudy conditions sneaking our way for the early morning. We're stuck with the clouds throughout our Thursday. System lifting in, and we do have a chance for showers and a few thunderstorms returning Thursday night. Scattered activity on Friday. The overnight low mid-60s and our Thursday high ranging from the mid to upper 80s. We're into the low 80s Friday. I'm meteorologist Jennifer Naramore.
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the Stones with a little satisfaction on your hump day night with Bam Bam. 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

0: from Outlandish D'Amour. Taking us back to 1978, that's The Police and Roxanne on your Wednesday night. Got classic Van Halen lineup for you. We've got a little ZZ Top talking about that sweet little town outside of San Antonio. And we've got the Foo Fighters next.
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Billy Idol cracking open this hour with Little White Wedding as we keep rocking and rolling all night long. Nirvana on the way, Bad Company, AC/DC, Zeppelin as well. Now it's Metallica.

0: Chili Peppers in Danny, California on your Wednesday night. Hello, and thank you for stopping by. I do appreciate you allowing me to share part of your little day with you. It means an awful, awful lot. Hopefully, you'll get a chance to get out there and see some shows this year. A lot of our favorites out there on the road. AC/DC back out on the road again. That might be our last time we get a chance to see those. Guns N' Roses, you never know with those guys. They'll be hitting the U.S. very, very soon as they are over in Europe right now. And another one out there, after all these years, Skynyrd. We'll hear from them next.
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2: Mainly cloudy conditions sneaking our way for the early morning. We're stuck with the clouds throughout our Thursday. System lifting in, and we do have a chance for showers and a few thunderstorms returning Thursday night. Scattered activity on Friday. The overnight low mid-60s and our Thursday high ranging from the mid to upper 80s. We're into the low 80s Friday. I'm meteorologist Jennifer Naramore.
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0: Still over in Europe right now, but it will be July. What is that now? July 23rd, I believe. They will be back in the U.S., kicking off the U.S. leg of that world tour in Raleigh, North Carolina. Tickets going fast, but still a few of them out there for that opening night show. And looks like they're going pretty fast at other tour stops, but you never know. It's hard telling because scalpers, you know. Blah. We've got the Beatles next.
1: 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We may have a slight confession.
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That's Pink Floyd cracking open another hour as we rock and roll all night long. Aerosmith, Ozzy, and Queen coming up, and now, yep, cranking up. Here's Van Halen.

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1: Ozzy shed no more tears on a hump day night. It's Bam Bam. Appreciate you stopping by. Hope that Wednesday was a good one for you. And I hope Thursday's even better as far as this hour's music. It's going to get better. Much better. Boston, Def Leppard, Tom Petty, Queen next.
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3: Mainly cloudy conditions sneaking our way for the early morning. We're stuck with the clouds throughout our Thursday. System lifting in. We do have a chance for showers and a few thunderstorms returning Thursday night. Scattered activity on Friday. The overnight low mid-60s and our Thursday high ranging from the mid to upper 80s. We're into the low 80s Friday. I'm meteorologist Jennifer Naramore.
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0: from the Pyromania album. That's Def Leppard, a little Phonograph, rocking and rolling all night long. Well, at least for another hour and a half or so together anyway. But the hits keep on going because we are 24/7. And you know that. That's why you're always here. Stone Temple Pilots, got them here in just a bit. And the beautiful Wilson Sisters of Heart, next.
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Eddie Money, Take Me Home tonight, rocking and rolling, cracking open another hour. Glad to be hanging out with you. It's Bam Bam with Twisted Sister coming up. Also, Billy Idol, AC/DC, and now the band you can see in Riverside, Iowa, this coming Friday night is Great White.

0: From the album Back in Black, I believe it was also in the movie Maximum Overdrive. Kind of a funny attempt at a scary movie. A lot of bad acting, but one hell of a soundtrack. All AC/DC on that one. But Have a Drink on Me as we keep rocking and rolling. We'll be back with Billy Idol next.
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2: Mainly cloudy conditions sneaking our way for the early morning. We're stuck with the clouds throughout our Thursday. System lifting in, and we do have a chance for showers and a few thunderstorms returning Thursday night. Scattered activity on Friday. The overnight low mid-60s and our Thursday high ranging from the mid to upper 80s. We're into the low 80s Friday. I'm meteorologist Jennifer Naramore.

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We'll see if they'll take Sebastian Bach and his baggage that usually comes along as he's front the band. Very early Van Halen coming up in a bit. Also, Metallica, and now, the Scorpions.

0: That's Metallica and Inner Sandman. By the way, as we speak, they're on the stage in Zurich, Switzerland. Well, probably not. Doing what is that? 8 hour difference. They're probably already having breakfast by now. But yeah, they're still over there doing the east part of Europe and headed our way.
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Joe Jett and the Black Hearts cracking open this hour with the old Arrows tune, I Love Rock and Roll, with Foreigner on the way. Also, Bon Jovi, U2, Bryan Adams. Now, from Open Up and Say On, it's Poison.

0: great album of theirs, Double Vision, on your Wednesday night. What's left of Wednesday, anyway? It's Bam Bam riding out the rest of Wednesday with you. Got Motley Crue coming up a bit later. We'll also hear from Zeppelin and The Doors. And we're back with Bryan Adams and a little trip back in time next.
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2: Mainly cloudy conditions sneaking our way for the early morning. We're stuck with the clouds throughout our Thursday. System lifting in, and we do have a chance for showers and a few thunderstorms returning Thursday night. Scattered activity on Friday. The overnight low mid-60s and our Thursday high ranging from the mid to upper 80s. We're into the low 80s Friday. I'm meteorologist Jennifer Naramore.
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0: Motley Crue and Kickstart My Heart, getting ready to resume their tour. They've taken a little bit of a break, but it's getting ready to kick back off again July 4th in Winnipeg. Then they'll have another show over in Canada before headed on down to Burgettstown, Pennsylvania, to kick off the U.S. leg of that tour July 17th. Hope you've had a great time tonight. Hope you have a fantastic Thursday. I'll see you back here tomorrow night. Until then, be good. Be careful. Bye-bye.
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1: Mainly cloudy conditions sneaking our way for the early morning. We're stuck with the clouds throughout our Thursday. System lifting in, and we do have a chance for showers and a few thunderstorms returning Thursday night. Scattered activity on Friday. The overnight low mid-60s and our Thursday high ranging from the mid to upper 80s. We're into the low 80s Friday. I'm meteorologist Jennifer Naramore.
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1: Mainly cloudy conditions sneaking our way for the early morning. We're stuck with the clouds throughout our Thursday. System lifting in, and we do have a chance for showers and a few thunderstorms returning Thursday night. Scattered activity on Friday. The overnight low mid-60s and our Thursday high ranging from the mid to upper 80s. We're into the low 80s Friday. I'm meteorologist Jennifer Naramore.
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1: Mainly cloudy conditions sneaking our way for the early morning. We're stuck with the clouds throughout our Thursday. System lifting in, and we do have a chance for showers.

0: And a few thunderstorms returning Thursday night, scattered activity on Friday. The overnight low mid-60s and our Thursday high ranging from the mid to upper 80s. We're into the low 80s Friday. I'm meteorologist Jennifer Naramore.
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1: Mainly cloudy conditions sneaking our way for the early morning. We're stuck with the clouds throughout our Thursday. System lifting in, and we do have a chance for showers and a few thunderstorms returning Thursday night. Scattered activity on Friday. The overnight low mid-60s and our Thursday high ranging from the mid to upper 80s. We're into the low 80s Friday. I'm meteorologist Jennifer Naramore.
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11: 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You gotta move on past the hard parts of life, like bad hair. 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
13: A quiet start to the morning for us. We become partly sunny, warming on up today with a high 88. Cloudy overnight, till low 64. Then cloudy, breezy on Thursday with a high 87. A round of showers and thunderstorms late Thursday night and again on Friday with a high between 80 and 85. I'm meteorologist Dan Holliday.
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0: just another victim of love. That's the Eagles, and we are cruising through the morning. Glad to be hanging out with you, man. Got a long set of classic rock coming your way, so grab your coffee, buckle up, and hold on tight. Def Leppard kicking us off.
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17: Mostly cloudy, warm and humid today. We'll be around 84 for the high this afternoon. We'll see areas of scattered showers and a few thunderstorms arrive this evening. Our low 67. Then widespread rain expected during the day Friday with a high near 80. Additional showers and thunderstorms Friday night and early Saturday with a high 82. I'm meteorologist Ann Holliday.
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0: Dancing in the street. 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I had the radio going. Didn't want to come in. I was too busy just jamming. You ever do that? Sit in your car for a long time. 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You got to finish the song. Hold on tight. We're going to take a quick break. When we come back, long set of classic rock for you. 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
9: Mostly cloudy, warm, and humid today. We'll be around 84 for the high this afternoon. We'll see areas of scattered showers and a few thunderstorms arrive this evening. Our low 67. Then widespread rain expected during the day Friday with a high near 80. Additional showers and thunderstorms Friday night and early Saturday with a high 82. I'm meteorologist Ann Holliday.
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0: happened where the streets have no name, man. Everybody stole all the street signs. It's happened. What's up, friends? You're cruising with Cadel. We are rocking and rolling our way through the morning commute. Got Queen, ELO, Pearl Jam, Journey. It's all coming up, so I definitely wouldn't go anywhere. And if you got to go inside, just slap on the little app on your phone, put me in an earbud in your ear, and I won't tell the boss that you're rocking and rolling. We'll do it together. Hold on tight.
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America, you are cruising with Cadel, and my advice to you today is don't stop believing in yourself, in the power of music, and your fellow man. There's some good people out there, I promise.

0: Taking it easy, that's the Eagles. And I've stood on a corner in Winslow, Arizona. Not in Florida, though. And that is where our criminal comes from today.
1: Well, that was unfortunate.
0: Yeah, you can tell me. 15 minutes of shame going out to a 33-year-old man named Clayton Warren, who was arrested after breaking into a store overnight with a chainsaw to steal $12,000 in Pokemon cards?
2: He went home or wherever he went, came back about an hour and a half with a chainsaw, and just kind of walks like he knew exactly where to go. Opened the doors like he knew that we didn't have a lock on it, unfortunately. The good news is none of the glass was broken inside of the place, but they did indeed steal about between 10 to 15,000 in Pokemon cards. Unfortunately, we are getting targeted as trading card game stores, kind of like a jewelry store, because they know we have valuable inventory in the store.
3: Can you believe that, idiot?
0: Yeah, man. I mean, stealing Pokemon cards? I didn't even know that that was a thing, but apparently it is quite the lucrative business.
4: You're killing me, Smalls.
0: Here's your 15 minutes of shame. Hold on tight.
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6: Unsettled weather back in the forecast. A lot of clouds building our way today. We're going to hold off on any wet weather until this evening and into tonight. Scattered showers and thunderstorms rolling through. Our high right around 85 today. The overnight low mid to upper 60s. We're up to a 70% chance for showers with thunderstorms tomorrow. The high 80. I'm meteorologist Jennifer Naramore.
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0: That's Foreigner and no head games around here, man. 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And it's going to be the best of the best, I promise you that. Me, on the other hand, I've got to get out of here. Appreciate you hanging out with me today. Do me a solid, though. Look out for yourself, your friends, and your family. It's all you've got in this world.
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0: I would hope so, man. I'm looking out for you every single day. 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Have a great time, man. Party it up. 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
0: 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You've been cruising with Kate. It'll always come as you are. Never change a single thing. We're out of here. It's time to exit.
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0: Rocking the Heartland, KY102. Darren Dunn alongside you. Ozzy on the way next. What can you expect out of me today? Well, we'll do some Facebook memories later this hour. We'll check in on a dumb criminal, get you a bad dad joke, the ever-changing game, the name game, and the quiz question, all here today with Darren Dunn.
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2: Unsettled weather back in the forecast. A lot of clouds building our way today. We're going to hold off on any wet weather until this evening and into tonight. Scattered showers and thunderstorms rolling through. Our high right around 85 today. The overnight low mid to upper 60s. We're up to a 70% chance for showers with thunderstorms tomorrow. The high 80. I'm meteorologist Jennifer Nayara Moore.
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0: St. Joe's Classic Rock Station, KY102. Checking in on some Facebook memories. I am Darren Dunn, Def Leppard, on the way next. Just getting you a post from my personal page. Back around this time in 2013, when I wrote, ever try to give that cool motorcycle wave to another motorcycle rider when you weren't on a motorcycle?
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St. Joe's Classic Rock Station, KY102. Checking in on a dumb criminal. I am Darren Dunn. More of what you want on the way next. Now, if your friend gets arrested for drunk driving and you have to pick them up from the police station, it's best that you drive there sober. To New York we go. A 25-year-old man raised red flags when he mistakenly drove into a restricted area of a police facility. He was there to pick up a friend who had just been busted for driving under the influence. A deputy approached the man and, after noticing signs of impairment, administered a series of field sobriety tests, which this guy failed. A subsequent records check revealed the man was also driving with a license that had already been revoked because of a prior DWI conviction. He now faces multiple charges. He was ultimately released to a third party. I just hope they showed up sober. Dum, dum, dum, dum, dum, dum, dum, dum, dum. Dumb

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2: Unsettled weather back in the forecast. A lot of clouds building our way today. We're going to hold off on any wet weather until this evening and into tonight. Scattered showers and thunderstorms rolling through. Our high right around 85 today. The overnight low mid to upper 60s. We're up to a 70.

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0: from Mr. Floyd. Will you accept the charge from the United States? 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

0: Rocking the Heartland, KY102. The ever-changing game, can you name that product? I am Darren Dunn, Aerosmith, on the way next. The most famous spokesperson for this product was Bill Cosby. It famously had the slogan, "It's Alive," and was introduced on this date in 1897.
1: Is it the Slinky?
0: No, not the Slinky.
2: Jell-O Goody.
0: There you go, Jell-O, yes. Who is this?
2: This is Michael.
0: All right, Michael, what do you think? You a Jell-O fan?
2: Not really.
0: No, okay, why not?
2: Made out of horse hooves.
0: Horse hooves?
2: That's
0: what I heard. What? Enlighten me. This is the first I'm hearing about that.
2: I just heard that's what it's made out of.
0: Oh, okay. So whether it's true or not, you're not touching the stuff, huh?
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4: Unsettled weather back in the forecast. A lot of clouds building our way today. We're going to hold off on any wet weather until this evening and into tonight. Scattered showers and thunderstorms rolling through. Our high right around 85 today.

0: The overnight low, mid to upper 60s. We're up to a 70% chance for showers with thunderstorms tomorrow, the high 80. I'm meteorologist Jennifer Nair Moore.
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0: 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Stick around. Almost time for the name game, movie bio.
1: And during the few moments that we have left, we want to talk right down to earth in a language that everybody here can easily understand.

0: Rock in the Heartland, KY102. Time for the name game, movie bio. I am Darren Dunn, Pink Floyd, on the way next. Looking for a movie that came out in 2015, rated PG-13, action, adventure, sci-fi, starring Chris Pratt, with the tagline, "The park is open."
1: Jurassic World.
0: That is it, yes. Who is this?
1: Alexis.
0: All right, Alexis, are you a fan of this franchise?
1: A little bit, yeah.
0: A little bit?
1: I recently watched all of them.
0: Okay, like all at once?
1: Not all at once. I mean, there's some time in between, but I finally got talked into watching them all.
0: Got talked in? How'd you get talked into it?
1: Family members.
0: Okay, got some smooth-talking family members, huh?
1: Yeah.
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0: St. Joe's Classic Rock Station, KY102. Quiz question time with Darren Dunn. More of what you want on the way next. 1 in 5 women doom scroll for this at work.
1: Jewelry.
0: It is jewelry, yes. Who is this?
1: Alexis.
0: All right, Alexis. Is this you? You looking for jewelry at work?
1: No.
0: No, okay. You're actually working, huh?
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3: Pressing through the rest of today with cloudy conditions on tap through this evening and into tonight. We'll start to work in some scattered showers and a few thunderstorms. We're up to 85 for the high and our overnight low mid to upper 60s. Occasional showers and possible thunderstorms on Friday are high right at 80. And we're dodging at least some chances for wet weather this weekend. I'm meteorologist Jennifer Naramore.
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0: St. Joe's Classic Rock Station, KY102. That's a lot of animals. Darren Dunn checking in with you one final time. The Steve Miller Band on the way next. How many animals is too many to have in the home? You got a number in mind? To Tennessee we go. A woman had to call for help after she realized she could no longer care for her 146 animals. 133 chihuahuas, one large dog, and 12 cats. Officials called it a dangerous, overcrowded environment. Animal control transported the animals to shelters and rescue centers for care. All of them survived and are expected to be placed up for adoption. 133 chihuahuas. That is a lot of Taco Bell.
1: I hate goodbyes.
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0: 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Until then, you know what it's been with Darren Dunn.
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0: St. Joe's Classic Rock, KY102, the Uncle Dave Radio Show. Here's an interview I've got with a couple of guys that like to work outside of the band with musicians. Tell me if you know who this is.
1: I like working with other musicians, particularly with young bands, and I get a kick out of that. Sometimes it's a little too all-consuming, but I sort of enjoy that sort of thing, production and sharing kind of experience.
2: Yeah, I think in the future, I'd like to, you know, do some work on my own again at some point. I'd like to experiment a bit more with acoustic instruments. That's something that intrigues me.
0: If you guessed Rush being the name of the band, that's Alex and Getty, you were correct. Here's Tom Sawyer.

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0: $12,000 worth of what? Pokemon cards?
1: He went home or wherever he went, came back about an hour and a half with a chainsaw, and just kind of walks like he knew exactly where to go. Opened the doors like he knew that we didn't have a lock on it, unfortunately. The good news is none of the glass was broken inside of the place, but they did indeed steal about between 10 to 15,000 in Pokemon cards. Unfortunately, we are getting targeted as trading card game stores, kind of like a jewelry store, because they know we have valuable inventory in the store.
0: That's insane, man. Stop stealing, people, please. You make my job harder, but still. Green Day, The Stones, Skid Row, Lenny Kravitz on the way.
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3: Pressing through the rest of today with cloudy conditions on tap through this evening and into tonight. We'll start to work in some scattered showers and a few thunderstorms. We're up to 85 for the high and our overnight low mid to upper 60s. Occasional showers and possible thunderstorms on Friday are high right at 80. And we're dodging at least some chances for wet weather this weekend. I'm meteorologist Jennifer Naramore.
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0: St. Joe's Classic Rock, KY102. Lenny Kravitz wrapping up another long set of Classic Rock. Fashion designer Jeremy Scott got a huge cheer. He ripped up his AI-written commencement speech, and people went nuts. Check out a small piece of what he said to the graduating class.
1: Today we stand on the threshold of a new beginning. Each of you have traveled a unique path to get here, filled with challenges, triumphs, and moments of doubt. Sounds kind of cliched, right? Sounds like you've heard it before, right? It's because it's AI.
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0: Yeah, it's a true story, man. It's getting a little out of control to some people, don't you think? Guns N' Roses, Jay Giles, Zeppelin, Queen. That's what I got next. Hang on.
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0: St. Joe's Classic Rock, KY102. There's Whitesnake on the Uncle Dave Radio Show. They say that today's National Hamburger Day.
1: A new study has found that red meat can help reduce the symptoms of PMS. Yeah. But whatever you do, never tell a woman with PMS. Sounds like someone needs a hamburger.
0: Yeah, take her out and get her a filet, dude. Bacon wrapped. AC/DC, Van Halen, Everlast on the way.
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3: Pressing through the rest of today with cloudy conditions on tap through this evening and into tonight. We'll start to work in some scattered showers and a few thunderstorms. We're up to 85 for the high and our overnight low mid to upper 60s. Occasional showers and possible thunderstorms on Friday, our high right at 80. And we're dodging at least some chances for wet weather this weekend. I'm meteorologist Jennifer Naramore.
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1: There's Van Halen, being that today is National Burger Day, one of my favorite days of the year. We've got to play this from the late, great Bob Rivers.

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1: Here's Ozzy, Mama, I'm Coming Home on a Happy Thursday, Uncle Dave Radio Show. 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
3: Pressing through the rest of today with cloudy conditions on tap through this evening and into tonight. We'll start to work in some scattered showers and a few thunderstorms. We're up to 85 for the high and our overnight low mid to upper 60s. Occasional showers and possible thunderstorms on Friday are high right at 80. And we're dodging at least some chances for wet weather this weekend. I'm meteorologist Jennifer Naramore.
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0: St. Joe's Classic Rock, KY102, REM, Uncle Dave Radio Show. 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
0: Somebody reviewed it and said it could be the new seltzer of the summer. Interesting. I don't drink that, but my seltzer is Scotch. Offspring on the way. Pearl Jam, Stevie Nicks next.
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0: St. Joe's Classic Rock, KY102. Guns N' Roses, Uncle Dave Radio Show. Are you all ready for summer? You know what? I think I might be.
1: Summer. Everyone seems to think it's great.
2: I do.
3: I do also.
1: But what about the dark side of summer?
4: There's a dark side of summer?
1: Did you know that summer is when insects grow wings and fly?
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1: You might even swallow one. 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Summer makes you wet and sticky. Do you want to be wet and sticky?
2: No!
1: Summer sun turns mayo into poison.
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1: Turns ants into roommates. 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
1: We have Halloween.
0: Yeah, Autumn's got Halloween, and I'm kind of looking forward to it. All right, Beatles, Queen, Journey, Van Halen, next.
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8: We do have the daily chances for wet weather back in place. Scattered storms arriving through the night to low mid to upper 60s. Up to a 70% chance for rain and a few thunderstorms on Friday. Friday's high near 80. Some wet weather chances Friday night and scattered showers with thunderstorms Saturday. More pop-ups by Sunday. I'm meteorologist Jennifer Naramore.
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0: St. Joe's Classic Rock, KY102, AC/DC, wrapping up another long set of classic rock. We'll get you some more in a minute. T-Rex going to kick it off. Got Rush, Chili's, Skinner and the Eagles.
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2: We do have the daily chances for wet weather back in play. Scattered storms arriving through the night to low mid to upper 60s. Up to a 70% chance for rain and a few thunderstorms on Friday. Friday's high near 80. Some wet weather chances Friday night and scattered showers with thunderstorms Saturday. More pop-ups by Sunday. I'm meteorologist Jennifer Naramore.
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0: St. Joe's Classic Rock, KY102. The Eagles wrapping it up on a happy Thursday. It's Uncle Dave. Scorpions on the way. CCR Journey Survivor. And Bam Bam, he's in next.
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